That's a lady by the name of Bells, and teaming up with guest Dolly Parton and Son of Jolene. Prior to that, we had Keith Urban and the Double, his interpretation of a classic, Summer Breeze, a new single for Keith, and opened up with another new single, a double release, We Go Back, and featuring Michael McDonald. Folks, we're working through to the news and weather. Kevin Sullivan and Joel Stewart, Joel Nugget with Elliot. We'll also have Johnny Lyon with his guest, Willie Nelson, with a track. And the new title track for an album that I'm featuring this week on Spotlight, my standalone program, from from Casey Musgraves. Casey Musgraves and the title track. Working to news and weather.

Johnny Lyon and Willie Nelson as guest. Old School. What a great track. I've had it for a while and only just found it. All right. Now, no room for the Casey Musgraves track. I'll put Neil Diamond in there to the news and weather. We'll get Casey in the last half hour.

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2: Good morning, I'm Laura Devoy. A woman with links to Islamic State has been charged with terror offences after arriving back in Australia. The 32-year-old was arrested in Sydney yesterday. The Australian Federal Police says she will face court today, charged with entering or remaining in a declared conflict zone and joining ISIS. Two other women were arrested in Melbourne. AFP Assistant Commissioner Stephen Nutt outlined the charges expected to be laid against a 53-year-old woman.
3: Crimes against humanity, enslavement. Crimes against humanity, possess a slave. Crimes against humanity, use a slave. Crimes against humanity, engage in slave trading.
2: A 31-year-old woman is also expected to be charged with crimes against humanity, enslavement, and using a slave. The Iranian military has accused the US of violating the ceasefire, which came into effect nearly a month ago today. In a statement issued on state television, a spokesperson said the US targeted an Iranian oil tanker moving from Iranian coastal waters to the Strait of Hormuz. It said Tehran had responded by attacking American military vessels. The US Central Command says American forces intercepted unprovoked Iranian attacks and responded with self-defense strikes. CENTCOM says it does not seek escalation but remains positioned and ready to protect American forces. The World Health Organization says there is no risk to the public after 5 of 8 suspected cases of Hunter virus were confirmed. There's been an outbreak of the virus on a cruise ship. 3 people have died. The strain of the virus can be transmitted between humans. WHO spokeswoman Maria Van Kerkhove says it's not going to be like COVID-19.
4: This is not SARS-CoV-2. This is not the start of a COVID pandemic. This is an outbreak that we see on a ship.
2: Communities across Australia are being urged to support the future of public interest journalism and local newsrooms. The Local and Independent News Association has been leading a week-long campaign which comes to an end today. Executive Director Claire Stutchbury says more than 40 newsrooms have been involved. Speaking to National Radio News, she outlined the importance of local newsrooms.
5: Their work is really important, both around amplifying stories from communities out of those communities and around making sure that people have information that's relevant and reliable and pertains to their daily lives.
2: Sir David Attenborough says he's been completely overwhelmed by the messages he's received for his birthday. Sir David turns 100 today. He told the BBC he thought he would celebrate his birthday quietly.
6: But it seems that many of you have had other ideas. I've been completely overwhelmed by birthday greetings, from preschool groups to care home residents and countless individuals and families of all ages. I simply can't reply to each of you all separately.
2: Turning to sport, a Jermaine Asako hat-trick has inspired the Dolphins to victory over the Canterbury Bankstown Bulldogs in the NRL. The Bulldogs jumped out to an 8-0 lead before the Dolphins hit back and took a 14-12 lead into half-time. The home side dominated the second half, the final score 44-12. Coach Christian Wolfe says he was happy with the overall performance.
7: Yeah, we didn't concede too many points. We gave ourselves a chance to stay in the game. So that's a really good sign for us. And I love the confidence in the second half.
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A very good morning to you as you're waking around Australia. If you've just joined us, it is Good Morning Country on your local community radio station. And this is the last section of playlist before we depart on this Friday, May 8. Folks, we'll look at the weather in WA for this Friday and then back to that music mix.

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1: In Albany today, mostly sunny, 20. Bunbury, mostly sunny, smoke, 23. Karratha, sunny, windy, and 30. Newman, sunny, 24. Kununurra and Broome, both sunny and 31. Perth, mostly sunny, smoke, and 24. And here in Harrington and Taree, sunny and 22. You're up to date with news, sport and weather. And we'll get back to that music mix in just a moment. It is Walshy on the wireless. Good morning.
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That's a new single for Tom Curtin, You Know You Will. Prior to that, we had that Casey Musgraves title track for the new album out through Universal Music, Middle of Nowhere. Melanie Dyer's new single, Mama Knows Best, and Dean Perrott with his sister, Kerry Moore. And we had the bluegrass track featuring Kerry Church in the Wilderness. Church in the Wildwood. Church in the Wildwood. And that's his sister, Kerry Mooney. Folks, earlier today, our CD giveaway was Rachel Woodchurch's album, What a Time to Be Alive, and we had 92 entries, and number 7 was the winning number. That belonged to Matthew at Rokeby in Tassie. We'll have another CD giveaway each morning next week, Monday through to Friday. Folks, if you're having a birthday today, a very happy birthday. If you're celebrating an anniversary, a very happy anniversary. And those that are celebrating Mother's Day, enjoy your special day, and I hope you get spoilt rotten. Folks, whenever I do an interview, and I've mentioned regularly that I think Lainey Wilson's recorded with everyone bar the caretaker at the Pope's caretaker. Well, she's released a single with Miley Cyrus from Younger. It's called Younger You. It features Lainey from Hannah Montana 20th Anniversary Special. We'll feature that. We'll also go to a track from Cole Elliott, and of course, It Is Friday. Have a safe, enjoyable weekend. I'll be back Monday, God willing, and we'll do it all again. Here's that track featuring Lainey Wilson with Miley Cyrus. You won't hear it much on my program. Listen once.

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0: And we're big and rich. Hey, we'd just like to thank all of y'all for spending your hard-earned dollars to buy our record.
1: We sure would. Horse of a Different Color was a blast to make, and hope you enjoyed listening to it, because we had a lot of fun making it.
0: 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We're coming to your city or your town or wherever you are.
1: Because the sky is our ceiling.
0: The ground is our floor.
1: And the world is just one big
0: happy home.
1: Yeah.
0: So we'll see you later. Bye-bye now.
1: Bye-bye. Toodaloo.
0: See ya.
1: Adios.
0: So long, y'all.
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You can talk of your whiskey and talk of your beer. There's something much nicer that's waiting me here. It sits on the fire beneath the gum tree. There's nothing much nicer than a billy of tea.

horses in shine, drinking wine with his mates. He hurries for cover and he cringes in fear. Ah, it's no place for a dog around a pub with no beer. Now you've got a broken leg. While old Billy the blacksmith, he's still going pretty good.